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Sunny 100.1, the home of Murphy, Sam, and Jody in the morning. Hey, what's going on? So apparently the average adult has 4 true loves. Have you heard this? Would you agree with this? I mean, we got to chat in minutes.

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1: 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The average 4-year-old, though, oh my God, channel your inner toddler. They laugh over 300 times a day.
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9: 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Then the battle for Texas as Greg Monroe, Coach Nancy Lieberman, and the Dallas Power take on Jonathan Simmons and the Houston Righands. 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
1: See, I don't know if I'm ready for this. 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That's right. If you've got little ones that are losing their teeth, well, heads up, the going rate is about $5.84 per tooth. They say it's a 17% jump from last year alone. And they found that about a third of kids are waking up to actual gifts instead of money.
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0: It's Sunny 100.1. So heads up, about a 25-year study was done, and they found that high-fat cheeses, like cheddar, gouda, brie, that was actually linked to a lower risk of dementia. They also found that the brain boost showed up with high-fat cheese and cream, but that brain boost did not show up with milk, yogurt, butter, or low-fat dairy. And as we know, they're always telling us to have low-fat variety dairy, right? But now, well, if you want to go for that high-fat cheese, it's good for your brain.
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I'm Michelle Fay, and Aerosmith is on the way in two songs.

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1: So we know that kindness is everything, right? 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
1: So in terms of modern dating, a lot of daters want to avoid that emotional and financial pain. So they've become more guarded, more discerning, and more than half of singles are actually opting out of online dating entirely because they say that the risk isn't necessarily worth the potential reward. Yeah, they say that having dinner and drinks, not ideal. Okay, 40% of daters want shorter and cheaper first dates. So a quick coffee, a low stakes get together, that's ideal.
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7: Coach Steven Jackson and the DMV Trilogy face off against two-time MVP Michael Beasley and the defending champion Miami 305 in a must-win game for both teams. Then the battle for Texas as Greg Monroe, Coach Nancy Lieberman, and the Dallas Power take on Jonathan Simmons and the Houston Righands. 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

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It's Michelle Faye. Here's a quick tip for you. Make sure you set us as your first preset on your radio. That way, you'll always get your morning started with Murphy, Sam, and Jody on Sunny 100.1.

I gotta have faith. Ooh, I gotta have faith. Cause I gotta have faith. I gotta have faith. Your home of Murphy, Sam, and Jody. It's Sunny 100.1. 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

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I'm Michelle Fay. 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

Money 100.1, the best variety of the 80s, 90s, and today. And HJ right here. And I know technically it might be Sunday morning, but it's still Saturday night in my head, and I hope you're still celebrating your weekend like it is Saturday night. Bruno Mars right here with a great love song, When I Was Your Man.

0: best variety of the 80s, 90s, and today, Sunny 100.1 and AJ, and we've only just begun on your early Sunday morning soundtrack, or late Saturday night, whatever you want to call it. The 80s are very much alive with Starship, and nothing's going to stop us now. Coming up next,
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1: 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Okay, Antarctica. I don't think you can get us in Antarctica, but still.

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1: 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Here's a question for you. Is it ever a bad time to play something from the Thriller album? The answer is no. We're going to play Wanna Be Starting Something from Michael's next.
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1: And HJ right here with Journey coming up next, Faithfully. And a great one from Bruno Mars. In fact, his very first number one, Just the Way You Are.
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1: And Cyndi Lauper, I love you, but I just want to state for the record, boys just want to have fun too. All right.
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1: 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John Mellencamp with a song all about those small towns next.
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1: 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And your soundtrack to a great weekend. It's here. It's AJ. A very early good morning to you on this Sunday with Lewis Capaldi.

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1: And AJ coasting through the early hours on this Sunday morning. And it's easy to do when you've got a great soundtrack. Take It on the Run, one of my favorites from REO Speedwagon coming up. And a song from the Sliver soundtrack. Yeah, 1994 gave us that one with one of the Baldwin brothers. I believe it was Billy and Sharon Stone. And the song Can't Help Falling in Love from UB40 also on the way.
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And if you love the group Toto, you might know about Steve Lukather. The guitarist is sort of a free-range guitarist. He played for that group, but he also played guitars on this one from Michael Jackson.

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1: 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Actually got brought on stage in San Diego a few nights ago by his idol, Ed Sheeran. They say

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1: And a song that was featured in She's All That in 1999, and then it spent, I think, the better part of a year in the Billboard Hot 100. It was number one for quite a few weeks as well. By the way, that movie starring Rachel Lee Cook and Freddie Prinze Jr., it's on Hulu.

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1: And just to be fair, we don't ask you to wake up super early on a Monday or get your brain fully functional early on a Monday. 9 a.m., can you be ready? 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

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And AJ right here. And Amy Grant is coming up here in just a few minutes with her song, Baby Baby. She wrote it about her niece when she held her in her arms for the very first time. This one from Maroon 5.

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Sunny 100.1. Heather here with you. Now, I know we don't like to talk about Monday during the weekend. However, tomorrow could be pretty incredible because you've got lots of chances to pocket a free $1,000. 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

Sunny 100.1, the best variety of the 80s, 90s, and today. And more of your favorites all lined up for you this morning. Going to get to some Men at Work, Miley Cyrus, and Savage Garden. Stick around.

home. For Murphy, Sam, and Jody, it's Sunny 100.1. And this might go down as one of the greatest one-hit wonders of the 90s. Let's get to some Donna Lewis this morning.

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It's Sunny 100.1, and you can follow us on Twitter at Sunny 100FM. And Lady Gaga has landed an Emmy nomination for her Wednesday song, The Dead Dance. Very exciting. Here's hoping she wins. We'll have to wait and see.

Sunny 100.1 with Murphy, Sam, and Jody in the morning. And what a way to kick off a new work week tomorrow, putting some free money in your pocket. I'm going to tell you how you can win $1,000 coming up next.

0: 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I'm Heather, and Katie, one of our most recent winners, she got $1,000. 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

0: Columbus's best variety of the 80s, 90s, and today, sunny 100.1. I'm Heather, and as we are quickly approaching another holiday shopping season, I know, I hate to be the one to break the bad news. It's right around the corner. Got to start saving those pennies now. Drinking coffee before shopping may make you spend more. Yeah, a new study found that coffee and other caffeinated beverages can affect the type of purchases that consumers make and make you spend more money. So there you go.
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Columbus's sunny 100.1. Pat Benatar's right. 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You know what's not a battlefield? Winning free money. It's a whole lot easier than you might think. And if you want $1,000, I'm going to tell you how you can make that a reality this week, coming up next.

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This is Sunny 100.1, the best variety of the 80s, 90s, and today in Phoenix City. Heather here with you. And I think one of my favorite parts about being a mom is showing my kids all the stuff I loved when I was their age, like movies, for instance. So if you have been showing your kids some of your faves, what's their reaction? Do they love it or do they roll their eyes? I'm curious. You can

Sunny 100.1, the home of Murphy, Sam, and Jody in the morning. 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

Sunny 100.1. I'm Heather, and let's get you a completely random fact of the day. You know, sometimes I hear these and I think, well, yeah, I've heard that once upon a time. This was new to me. It might not be for you. KFC had a sibling restaurant called Kentucky Roast Beef and Ham back in the 1960s. Very long name for a restaurant. But you know what? If they want to bring it back, I'd love to try it.

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1: A one-hit wonder for the outfield from 1985. That's Your Love on this Best of the 80s and 90s weekend. Hey, it's Mary. Love having you with us on this Sunday. And if there's a song we can play for you, tap that talk back mic on our free iHeartRadio app.

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1: From 1983, Spandau Ballet and True on this Best of the 80s and 90s weekend. Hey, it's Mary. You know what today is? It's National All or Nothing Day. Encouraging you to throw caution to the wind and go for broke in pursuit of your dreams.

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From 1998, that's Edwin McCain and I'll Be. Hey, it's Mary. It's actually one of my favorite things about flying. The snacks. The good ones and the not so good ones. Next.

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0: 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Hey, it's Mary. Love to know where you're listening to us on this Sunday. Just tap that talkback mic like Eileen.
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2: Mary here with some big news for Harry Potter fans. All the Harry Potter films are returning to theaters next month. 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
1: 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Any Mahjong players out there? I know the answer. There's lots of you because this ancient game is becoming trendy. We're next.

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Sunny 100.1, the best variety of the 80s, 90s, and today. It's the best of the 80s and 90s weekend with Brian Adams and the summer of 69 for 1985. It's 2026 and Brian still going with his Roll with the Punches tour.

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100.1, the best variety of the 80s, 90s, and today. Your Sunday afternoon, thank you for having us on. I'm Michelle Fay hanging with you. Of course, I got Miley Cyrus coming up for you next. Here's Wilson Phillips.

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Sunny 100.1, the best variety of the 80s, 90s, and today. Looking for a new job? Well, employers are looking at your skills and focusing on that when hiring. Let's chat next.

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Your shot at the $1,000 fill-up happens every hour starting at 9 a.m. tomorrow. 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

Sunny 100.1. I'm Michelle Fay. Wake up with Murphy, Sam, and Jody and find out what happened overnight and what's trending today with three things you need to know at 6:50, 7:50, and 8:50 tomorrow morning on Sunny 100.1.

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1: So there are some medicine-free ways that you can actually reset your hormones. Did you know about that? And it leads to better sleep and win-win. Better mood, better metabolism. Let's talk next.

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Sunny 100.1. I'm Michelle Fay. 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

0: 100.1, the best variety of the 80s, 90s, and today. And here we go a little after 7 o'clock. Thank you so much for winding down the weekend with us. And let's keep it going now with some Alex Warren.
1: 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Our colors will fade.

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1: 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I'm going to tell you how to win $1,000 coming up next.

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like you. Sunny 100.1. Hi there, it's Heather, and a shout out to all of our friends working hard at the Columbus Airport. The best variety of the 80s, 90s, and today, well, it's right here on Sunny 100.1.